0: Hello, welcome back to NHK Newsline. I'm Maria Sato in Tokyo. More wet weather is in store for western Japan. A stationary seasonal front is expected to bring heavy rain through Monday. Northern Kyushu will likely get extreme downpours. The Japan Meteorological Agency says the front is fueled by warm, moist air from tropical storm Maisak. That storm is currently over mainland China. Weather officials say bands of clouds formed over some parts of Kyushu on Sunday, bringing heavy precipitation. The agency says the front is expected to hover over western Japan through Monday. Officials are urging residents to stay on alert for flooding in low-lying areas, swollen rivers and landslides, as well as lightning strikes, tornadoes and gusty winds. Micron Technology has started expansion work at its factory in Hiroshima Prefecture. It's aimed at mass output for cutting-edge chips for generative AI and other uses. The U.S. semiconductor giant held a groundbreaking ceremony on Saturday. Micron currently produces DRAM chips at the plant in Higashi Hiroshima City. Japan's Ministry of Economy, Trade and Industry says the firm will invest around 1.5 trillion yen, or about $9.3 billion, on the expansion. The ministry will provide about $3.3 billion in subsidies. Industry Minister Akazawa Ryose spoke at the ceremony. He said semiconductors are not only vital for green and digital transformations, but also important as strategic materials for economic security. Akazawa also noted demand for the chips will surge in the age of AI.
1: It is extremely important to establish a domestic manufacturing base, including DRAM, and to ensure a stable supply system.
0: Micron says construction of the plant's facilities will proceed in phases. Installation of semiconductor manufacturing equipment is scheduled to begin in the second half of 2028. One of the most visited destinations in Japan's capital for foreign tourists in 2025 is Shibuya. It's a trendy place that's popular among both older and younger generations. A newly released Tokyo Metropolitan Government survey shows more than 60% of visitors cited Shibuya as a destination. That makes it the top choice for the fourth consecutive year. People in their 20s accounted for the largest share at around 30%, followed by those in their 30s at above 20%. Tokyo's Ginza was the second most popular place to visit at around 54%, followed by the area surrounding Tokyo Station at just over 50%. Asked about what they did during their visit, nearly 90% said they enjoyed Japanese cuisine. Over 60% said they shopped for items such as food and daily goods. As for their willingness to revisit Tokyo, almost half said they definitely wanted to do so, and around 30% simply said they wanted to. The survey is conducted every 3 months by the Tokyo Metropolitan Government at Haneda and Narita airports. The answers came from about 16,000 respondents who visited Tokyo last year. Japan's Hayabusa 2 space probe is set to perform a flyby of an asteroid on Sunday evening. The flyby is part of its extended mission that began in 2020 after one of its capsules containing samples from the Ryugu asteroid returned to Earth. Since then, the probe has continued its space journey toward its next target asteroid, which is expected to reach in 2031. The Hayabusa 2 will approach the asteroid Torifune on its way to its final destination and conduct a flyby at around 6:30 p.m. Japan time on Sunday. During the maneuver, the spacecraft is expected to come within 800 meters of Torifune's center. The asteroid is estimated to measure several hundred meters across. An onboard camera will capture images of Torifune while the probe travels at 5 kilometers per second. JAXA says the flyby will gather a range of scientific data. The agency also aims to refine techniques for precise navigation of the probe to maneuver it close to high-speed asteroids. JAXA says these advancements will contribute to planetary defense efforts, which will involve the use of probes to alter the trajectory of asteroids that may potentially collide with Earth. North Korean leader Kim Jong-un has overseen tests of a cruise missile and other weapon systems of a new naval destroyer. State-run Korean Central Television reported that Kim observed the tests of the 5,000-ton warship Kangon on Friday. The report said the tests were conducted to assess the ship's combat systems. Video footage shows successive missile launches from the vessel. Kim reportedly emphasized the need to speed up projects to maintain and expand North Korea's war deterrent and combat capabilities. He also reportedly affirmed the North will demonstrate the political will and determination to have absolute power through more obvious actions. Kim ordered the destroyer to be commissioned into active service within 2 months. Last month, Pyongyang commissioned the Chaehyun, a destroyer of the same class as the Kangon. It plans to build two 5,000-ton class or larger warships, including 10,000-ton class cruisers, annually over the next 5 years. Russian President Vladimir Putin is vowing to press on with military operations in Ukraine. This comes amid claims of capturing the strategically important city of Kostyantynivka in eastern Ukraine. But Ukrainian President Volodymyr Zelensky is dismissing this. In a social media post on Saturday, Zelensky said the claim is just another Moscow lie. In a separate post, Zelensky said Ukrainian forces had attacked oil and military facilities near Russia's second-largest city, St. Petersburg. He released footage appearing to show fire and smoke billowing from the site following a drone attack. Rather, a drone strike. Zelensky said the target is situated more than 850 kilometers from the Ukrainian border. He emphasized that the strike is an example of a successful result in his country's long-range attacks on targets deep inside Russia. Visitors to a temple in Niigata Prefecture, central Japan, are enjoying the vibrant colors of the hydrangeas in full bloom. Rengebuji Temple on Sado Island has 20 types of hydrangeas and a total of about 7,000 plants. Staff say the flowers came into bloom about 1 week later than usual due to low temperatures at night and limited rain last month. Tourists and families were seen walking around the compound and taking photos of the red, purple, and light blue flowers.
2: The rain today made the blossoms look all the more beautiful.
0: The hydrangeas can be enjoyed until the middle of this month. Those were the headlines for this hour. 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

0: Welcome back to NHK Newsline. I'm Kaneko Sakno. An active rain front is bringing heavy rain to northern Kyushu in western Japan. Weather officials have issued a warning to some parts of Nagasaki. The Japan Meteorological Agency says the front is fueled by warm, moist air from tropical storm Maisak. It says bands of clouds formed over some parts of northern Kyushu on Sunday, bringing heavy precipitation. The region will likely get extreme downpours through Monday. The agency has issued a level 4 urgent warning for landslides in some areas of Nagasaki Prefecture. The warning is the second highest on the JMA's scale, meaning the risk is extremely high. Weather officials say the front is expected to hover over western Japan through Monday. They're urging residents to stay on alert for flooding in low-lying areas, swollen rivers, and other rain-related disasters. Japan's Hayabusa 2 probe completed a flyby of an asteroid on Sunday as it heads for its next destination in space. Researchers celebrated the success in the control room of the Japan Aerospace Exploration Agency, or JAXA. Hayabusa 2's mission was to get as close as 800 meters to the asteroid Torifune and capture images. The probe is traveling at a relative speed of 5 kilometers per second. The flyby is part of an extended mission. 6 years ago, the spacecraft sent a capsule of samples to Earth from another asteroid, Ryugu. Hayabusa 2 is expected to reach its final target asteroid in 2031. JAXA will hold a news conference on Monday to explain the results of the latest operation. If the probe successfully captured images of Torifune, the agency plans to release them on Monday or later. Tokyo police have served a fresh arrest warrant to a suspected senior member of what US authorities call one of Asia's largest transnational criminal groups. Police say Hu Shi illegally let three Chinese suspects use his residency card and register his personal seal at the municipal office of Tokyo's Chuo Ward between April and May. The 44-year-old Cypriot national has reportedly denied some of the allegations. He was initially arrested in June on suspicion of falsely claiming that he'd moved to the ward. Police believe Hu is a senior member of the Cambodia-based Prince Holding Group, which has been sanctioned by US authorities. The United States has designated the group as a global criminal enterprise. Hu is the representative of a company in Tokyo. He's believed to have repeatedly come in and out of Japan, beginning at least 3 years ago. Police in central Japan are investigating the theft of 11 Buddhist statues from a temple in Gifu Prefecture. A priest at Tosenji Temple in Yamagata City discovered the statues were missing on Saturday. Police say the wooden statues are 15 to 25 centimetres tall. They include one of a Buddhist saint called Jizo Bosatsu. They'd been housed in the temple's main hall.
1: The statues saw the evil conduct and were taken away. I want them returned to where they belong.
0: The United States has held its 250th anniversary celebrations across the country. President Donald Trump delivered a speech in Washington to tout America's achievements. Trump said on Saturday that the nation is at the dawn of a golden age.
2: We declare, just as they did 2.5 centuries ago, that for our country and for our children and for the cause of liberty, we are going to take our country to levels not reached.
0: But Trump repeatedly criticized opposing political forces. He apparently referred to the progressive wing of the Democratic Party, which appears to be gaining momentum ahead of midterm elections in November.
2: America will never be a communist country. Won't happen.
0: The temperature in Washington soared to a daytime high of nearly 40 degrees Celsius. That prompted organizers to cancel a parade due to possible health risks. Bad weather also halted celebratory events for more than 2 hours in the evening, which substantially delayed the start of Trump's speech.

0: Saturday's schedule ended with a fireworks show that lasted for 40 minutes. It involved setting off an estimated 850,000 fireworks. North Korean leader Kim Jong-un has overseen tests of a cruise missile and other weapon systems of a new naval destroyer. State-run Korean Central Television reported that Kim observed the tests of the 5,000-ton warship Kangon on Friday. The report said the tests were conducted to assess the ship's combat systems. Video footage shows successive missile launches from the vessel. Kim reportedly emphasized the need to speed up projects to maintain and expand North Korea's war deterrent and combat capabilities. He also reportedly affirmed the North will demonstrate the political will and determination to have absolute power through more obvious actions. Kim ordered the destroyer to be commissioned into active service within 2 months. Last month, Pyongyang commissioned the Chaehyun, a destroyer of the same class as the Kangon. It plans to build 2 5,000-ton class or larger warships, including 10,000-ton class cruisers, annually over the next 5 years. Micron Technology has started expansion work at its factory in Hiroshima Prefecture aimed at mass output of cutting-edge chips for generative AI and other uses. The U.S. semiconductor giant held a groundbreaking ceremony on Saturday. Micron currently produces DRAM chips at the plant in Higashi Hiroshima City. Japan's Ministry of Economy, Trade and Industry says the firm will invest around 1.5 trillion yen, or about $9.3 billion, on the expansion. The ministry will provide about $3.3 billion in subsidies. Industry Minister Akazawa Ryose spoke at the ceremony. He said semiconductors are not only vital for green and digital transformations, but also important as strategic materials for economic security. Akazawa also noted demand for the chips will surge in the age of AI.
1: It is extremely important to establish a domestic manufacturing base, including DRAM, and to ensure a stable supply system.
0: Micron says construction of the plant's facilities will proceed in phases. Installation of semiconductor manufacturing equipment is scheduled to begin in the second half of 2028. One of the most visited destinations in Japan's capital for foreign tourists in 2025 is Shibuya. It's a trendy place that's popular among both older and younger generations. A newly released Tokyo Metropolitan Government survey shows more than 60% of visitors cited Shibuya as a destination. That makes it the top choice for the fourth consecutive year. People in their 20s accounted for the largest share at around 30%, followed by those in their 30s at over 20%. Tokyo's Ginza was the second most popular place to visit at around 54%, followed by the area surrounding Tokyo Station at just over 50%. Asked about what they did during their visit, nearly 90% said they enjoyed Japanese cuisine. Over 60% said they shopped for items such as food and daily goods. As for their willingness to revisit Tokyo, almost half said they definitely wanted to do so, and around 30% simply said they wanted to. The survey is conducted every 3 months by the Tokyo Metropolitan Government at Haneda and Narita airports. The answers came from about 16,000 respondents who visited Tokyo last year. And those were the main stories for this hour.

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Welcome back to NHK Newsline. I'm Kaneko Sakno. An active rain front is bringing heavy rain to northern Kyushu in western Japan. Weather officials have issued a warning to some parts of Nagasaki. The Japan Meteorological Agency says the front is fueled by warm, moist air from tropical storm Maisak. It says bands of clouds formed over some parts of northern Kyushu on Sunday, bringing heavy precipitation. The region will likely get extreme downpours through Monday. The agency has issued a level 4 urgent warning for landslides in some areas of Nagasaki Prefecture. The warning is the second highest on the JMA's scale, meaning the risk is extremely high. Weather officials say the front is expected to hover over western Japan through Monday. They're urging residents to stay on alert for flooding in low-lying areas, swollen rivers, and other rain-related disasters. Japan's Hayabusa 2 probe completed a flyby of an asteroid on Sunday as it heads for its next destination in space. Researchers celebrated the success in the control room of the Japan Aerospace Exploration Agency, or JAXA. Hayabusa 2's mission was to get as close as 800 metres to the asteroid Torifune and capture images. The probe is travelling at a relative speed of 5 kilometres per second. The flyby is part of an extended mission. 6 years ago, the spacecraft sent a capsule of samples to Earth from another asteroid, Ryugu. Hayabusa 2 is expected to reach its final target asteroid in 2031. JAXA will hold a news conference on Monday to explain the results of the latest operation. If the probe successfully captured images of Torifune, the agency plans to release them on Monday or later. Tokyo police have served a fresh arrest warrant to a suspected senior member of what US authorities call one of Asia's largest transnational criminal groups. Police say Hu Shi illegally let three Chinese suspects use his residency card and register his personal seal at the municipal office of Tokyo's Chuo Ward between April and May. The 44-year-old Cypriot national has reportedly denied some of the allegations. He was initially arrested in June on suspicion of falsely claiming that he'd moved to the ward. Police believe Hu is a senior member of the Cambodia-based Prince Holding Group, which has been sanctioned by US authorities. The United States has designated the group as a global criminal enterprise. Hu is the representative of a company in Tokyo. He's believed to have repeatedly come in and out of Japan, beginning at least 3 years ago. Police in central

0: Japan are investigating the theft of 11 Buddhist statues from a temple in Gifu Prefecture. A priest at Tōsenji Temple in Yamagata City discovered the statues were missing on Saturday. Police say the wooden statues are 15 to 25 centimetres tall. They include one of a Buddhist saint called Jizō Bosatsu. They'd been housed in the temple's main hall.
1: The statues saw the evil conduct and were taken away. I want them returned to where they belong.
0: The United States has held its 250th anniversary celebrations across the country. President Donald Trump delivered a speech in Washington to tout America's achievements. Trump said on Saturday that the nation is at the dawn of a golden age.
2: We declare, just as they did 2.5 centuries ago, that for our country and for our children and for the cause of liberty, we are going to take our country to new levels, to levels not reached.
0: But Trump repeatedly criticized opposing political forces. He apparently referred to the progressive wing of the Democratic Party, which appears to be gaining momentum ahead of midterm elections in November.
2: America will never be a communist country. Won't happen.
0: The temperature in Washington soared to a daytime high of nearly 40 degrees Celsius. That prompted organizers to cancel a parade due to possible health risks. Bad weather also halted celebratory events for more than 2 hours in the evening, which substantially delayed the start of Trump's speech. Saturday's schedule ended with a fireworks show that lasted for 40 minutes. It involved setting off an estimated 850,000 fireworks. North Korean leader Kim Jong-un has overseen tests of a cruise missile and other weapon systems of a new naval destroyer. State-run Korean Central Television reported that Kim observed the tests of the 5,000-ton warship Kangon on Friday. The report said the tests were conducted to assess the ship's combat systems. Video footage shows successive missile launches from the vessel. Kim reportedly emphasized the need to speed up projects to maintain and expand North Korea's war deterrent and combat capabilities. He also reportedly affirmed the North will demonstrate the political will and determination to have absolute power through more obvious actions. Kim ordered the destroyer to be commissioned into active service within 2 months. Last month, Pyongyang commissioned the Chaehyun, a destroyer of the same class as the Kangon. It plans to build 2 5,000-ton class or larger warships, including 10,000-ton class cruisers, annually over the next 5 years. Micron Technology has started expansion work at its factory in Hiroshima Prefecture aimed at mass output of cutting-edge chips for generative AI and other uses. The U.S. semiconductor giant held a groundbreaking ceremony on Saturday. Micron currently produces DRAM chips at the plant in Higashi Hiroshima City. Japan's Ministry of Economy, Trade and Industry says the firm will invest around 1.5 trillion yen, or about $9.3 billion, on the expansion. The ministry will provide about $3.3 billion in subsidies. Industry Minister Akazawa Ryose spoke at the ceremony. He said semiconductors are not only vital for green and digital transformations, but also important as strategic materials for economic security. Akazawa also noted demand for the chips will surge in the age of AI.
3: It is extremely important to establish a domestic manufacturing base, including DRAM, and to ensure a stable supply system.
0: Micron says construction of the plant's facilities will proceed in phases. Installation of semiconductor manufacturing equipment is scheduled to begin in the second half of 2028. One of the most visited destinations in Japan's capital for foreign tourists in 2025 is Shibuya. It's a trendy place that's popular among both older and younger generations. A newly released Tokyo Metropolitan Government survey shows more than 60% of visitors cited Shibuya as a destination. That makes it the top choice for the fourth consecutive year. People in their 20s accounted for the largest share at around 30%, followed by those in their 30s at over 20%. Tokyo's Ginza was the second most popular place to visit at around 54%, followed by the area surrounding Tokyo Station at just over 50%. Asked about what they did during their visit, nearly 90% said they enjoyed Japanese cuisine. Over 60% said they shopped for items such as food and daily goods. As for their willingness to revisit Tokyo, almost half said they definitely wanted to do so, and around 30% simply said they wanted to. The survey is conducted every 3 months by the Tokyo Metropolitan Government at Haneda and Narita airports. The answers came from about 16,000 respondents who visited Tokyo last year. And those were the main stories for this hour.

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0: Hello and welcome to NHK Newsline. I'm Ross Mihara in Tokyo with the stories at this hour. An active rain front is bringing heavy rain to northern Kyushu and western Japan. Weather officials have issued a warning to some parts of Nagasaki. The Japan Meteorological Agency says the front is fueled by warm, moist air from tropical storm Maisak. It says bands of clouds formed over some parts of northern Kyushu on Sunday, bringing heavy precipitation. The region will likely get extreme downpours through Monday. The agency has issued a level 4 urgent warning for landslides in some areas of Nagasaki Prefecture. The warning is the second highest on the JMA scale, meaning the risk is extremely high. Weather officials say the front is expected to hover over western Japan through Monday. They're urging residents to stay on alert for flooding in low-lying areas, swollen rivers, and other rain-related disasters. Japan's Hayabusa 2 probe completed a flyby of an asteroid on Sunday as it heads for its next destination in space. Researchers celebrated the success in the control room of the Japan Aerospace Exploration Agency, or JAXA. Hayabusa 2's mission was to get as close as 800 meters to the asteroid Torifune and capture images. The probe is traveling at a relative speed of 5 kilometers per second. The flyby is part of an extended mission. 6 years ago, the spacecraft sent a capsule of samples to Earth from another asteroid, Ryugu. Hayabusa 2 is expected to reach its final target asteroid in 2031. JAXA will hold a news conference on Monday to explain the results of the latest operation. If the probe successfully captures images of Torifune, the agency plans to release them on Monday or later. The United States has held its 250th anniversary celebrations across the country. President Donald Trump delivered a speech in Washington to tout America's achievements. Trump said on Saturday that the nation is at the dawn of a golden age. Good
1: evening. We declare, just as they did 2.5 centuries ago, that for our country and for our children and for the cause of liberty, we are going to take our country to new levels, to levels not reached.
0: But Trump repeatedly criticized opposing political forces. He apparently referred to the progressive wing of the Democratic Party, which appears to be gaining momentum ahead of midterm elections in November.
1: America will never be a communist country. Won't happen.
0: The temperature in Washington soared to a daytime high of nearly 40 degrees Celsius. That prompted organizers to cancel a parade due to possible health risks. Bad weather also halted celebratory events for more than 2 hours in the evening, which substantially delayed the start of Trump's speech. Saturday's schedule ended with a fireworks show that lasted for 40 minutes. It involved setting off an estimated 850,000 fireworks. The presidents of Russia and Ukraine have spoken separately with the U.S. president ahead of NATO's upcoming summit. The situation in Ukraine was the main subject of the television.

telephone talks. Yuri Ushkov is an aide to Russian President Vladimir Putin. He said on Saturday, Putin congratulated Trump and the American people on the 250th anniversary of their country's independence. The presidential aide also said Putin told Trump Russia's forces are advancing confidently in Ukraine. Ushkov noted the U.S. president reaffirmed his readiness to facilitate an early end to the fighting. Trump reportedly indicated his special envoy Steve Witkoff and son-in-law Jared Kushner are prepared to visit Moscow at a mutually convenient time. Ushkov said the conversation between the two leaders lasted for nearly 90 minutes. Ukrainian President Volodymyr Zelensky posted a social media message on Saturday. He said he spoke with Trump and congratulated him on the U.S. Independence Day anniversary. Zelensky stated there is a real prospect to put an end to the war. He added he and Trump agreed to continue discussions. The telephone conversations took place just days before NATO's summit meeting. The conference will begin on Tuesday in Turkey. Observers believe Putin and Zelensky are each trying to demonstrate their close ties to Trump and gain his support. North Korean leader Kim Jong-un has overseen tests of a cruise missile and other weapons systems of a new naval destroyer. State-run Korean Central Television reported that Kim observed the tests of the 5,000-ton warship Kangon on Friday. The report said the tests were conducted to assess the ship's combat systems. Video footage shows successive missile launches from the vessel. Kim reportedly emphasized the need to speed up projects to maintain and expand North Korea's war deterrent and combat capabilities. He also reportedly affirmed the North will demonstrate the political will and determination to have absolute power through more obvious actions. Kim ordered the destroyer to be commissioned into active service within 2 months. Last month, Pyongyang commissioned the Chaehyun, a destroyer of the same class as the Kangon. It plans to build two 5,000-ton class or larger warships, including 10,000-ton class cruisers, annually over the next 5 years.

0: Tokyo police have served a fresh arrest warrant to a suspected senior member of what U.S. authorities call one of Asia's largest transnational criminal groups. Police say Hu Xi illegally let three Chinese suspects use his residency card and register his personal seal at the municipal office of Tokyo's Chuo Ward between April and May. The 44-year-old Cypriot national has reportedly denied some of the allegations. He was initially arrested in June on suspicion of falsely claiming that he had moved to the ward. Police believe Hu is a senior member of the Cambodia-based Prince Holding Group, which has been sanctioned by U.S. authorities. The United States has designated the group as a global criminal enterprise. Hu is the representative of a company in Tokyo. He is believed to have repeatedly come in and out of Japan, beginning at least 3 years ago. Police in central Japan are investigating the theft of 11 Buddhist statues from a temple in Gifu Prefecture. A priest at Tosenji Temple in Yamagata City discovered the statues were missing on Saturday. Police say the wooden statues are 15 to 25 centimeters tall. They include one of a Buddhist saint called Jizo Bosatsu. They had been housed in the temple's main hall.
1: The statues saw the evil conduct and were taken away. I want them returned to where they belong.
0: Those were the stories for this hour.